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1: Let's see. Did you get the year right? We had a campaign with George H.W. Bush.
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1: Who Framed Roger Rabbit was at the box office. And, of course, as was Die Hard, the original. We're talking August 13th, 1988. And number one was a song from Steve Winwood, Roll With It. And you got it now on The Jet.

Friends, trying to get you aboard Alaska Airlines headed to the Halloween time or maybe the merriment of the holidays at Disneyland Resort. It's so simple. Make sure you catch Good Day Seattle on Fox 13 tomorrow between 6 and 7. Then be listening to Jody and Bender from 7 to 10 right here on 95.7 The Jet for your chance to give us that phrase and win your way there.

0: 95.7 The Jet, variety of the 80s, 90s, and more. I'm Sarge. Oh, do you feel like it? You feel like you've seen football on TV about every night again? Yeah, fall is back for sure. Of course, the Seahawks, they'll get their preseason off the ground on Saturday over at Lumen Field. And they say that sports is actually a great mental health break, especially if you're a doom scroller. You see, that does play with your mental health. They say sports adds a little bit of community. You know, it could raise your blood pressure in different ways, right? Depending on how the game's going.
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After 7 o'clock, Bob Hauer here. So glad you're listening. Hey, we got Seahawks football this weekend. Taking on Dallas. That's happening on Saturday.

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Mornings here at 95.7 The Gent. Friday morning. Got trips to Disneyland. Got trips to Vegas for the iHeartRadio Music Festival. Got two feel-good Friday morning dance parties.

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It's 95.7 The Jet. Bob Hauer here. This is that. Take the flight or road trip it? 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

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We'll see Adam and Melissa tonight in West Seattle. Thursday night, it is Pina Colada time.

0: 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All right, Bob Howard here. 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Let's go to Ben.
1: 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So I got to stay home and take care of the cats.

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Got trips to Disneyland. 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

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So, good day, Seattle, tomorrow morning. Going to give you the keyword for that family vacation. 4-4 to the Disneyland Resort. That'll happen at 6 o'clock hour. 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

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Thank you so much for listening tonight. Three shots at $1,000 and triple two to the iHeartRadio Music Festival tomorrow morning. 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

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Bob Hauer after 10 o'clock. 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
1: 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I get myself so worked up to go on a plane. I'm like, I can't even sleep the night before.

Whitney, 95.7 The Jet. There's a Whitney Barbie doll now. Yeah. I'm just about, my daughter, I should say, not me, my daughter, just about out of Barbie doll stage.

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All right, let's do some Spin Doctors on the way. And Peter Frampton, Baby, I Love Your Way. Let me know what you want to hear. 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

0: 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Lindsay won them earlier.
1: That's exciting. Thank you so much.
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0: Nice. Hey, listen, another chance for you to win. Happening later this morning, 9 a.m. Listen for the keyword. And then you can text in to win. Coming up again, 9, 1, and 5 today.

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0: 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I'm sorry, but I am laughing so hard. You know, because Gen Z wants to bring back all the relics from the 90s. How about the lower back tattoo, a.k.a. the tramp stamp?
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Hey, hey, it is Christina. Now, if you haven't heard, the Michael Jackson movie is now available to stream for free on Stars. 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
1: Well, okay, so here's the good news. Tom Cruise apparently is writing Top Gun 3 right now. It's in production. And I'm just happy we don't have to wait another 35 years to see it. Because, well, I don't think Tom or I will be around.

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Hi, it's Christina. Listen, we've got some Paul McCartney coming up. Richard Marx on the way. First, it's Pat Benatar.

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Seattle's variety of the 80s, 90s, and more. 95.7 The Jet. Hey, hey, it's Christina. Well, big shout out to the Eagles. They've just extended their Sphere residency into next year. That means they have booked 72 shows at the Sphere since 2024, making it the longest residency in

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Seattle's variety of the 80s, 90s, and more. 95.7 The Jet. Okay, I'm a little disappointed about the Powerball. I don't know why I keep doing this to myself. I play when it gets a billion, and then I get disappointed when I don't win.

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All right, so the pumpkin spice lattes are officially dropping not this Tuesday, but next, the 25th.

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Okay, so let's chit-chat about home chores that can actually wait until after Labor Day, so you don't have to rush before the end of the summer.

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Hey, hey, it's Christina on a Feel Good Friday. What's your awesome news of the week? 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
1: Woo!
0: So
1: cool. I'm just excited, shocked, a little bit of everything.
0: Congratulations. And hey, you can win a trip too. Coming up again here at 9 a.m. Not only are you going to win the trip, but flight, hotel, tickets, and $1,000 spending cash just after 9 a.m.

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95.7 The Jet, Seattle's variety of the 80s, 90s, and more. Hey, it's Christina. So as soon as Prince's Purple Rain, the tickets drop, I might just go ahead, pull the trigger. You know, seeing Purple Rain on Broadway would be incredible.

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1: Hi, good morning. You've got one win under your belt. Miss Big Shot, you're going to be taking on Brian in Mount Vernon. Hi, Brian.
3: Hello.
1: Brian, you're bringing a lot to the table. How you doing? You all right?
3: I'm good.
1: Jody posted a video update about her recovery on Facebook and Instagram yesterday, and a couple people in the comments section are all saying, my God, Showdown is a disaster without you. And while it has been, a majority of it's technical issues and not on my end. I'm just saying. So this morning, I have the questions. You guys are going to buzz in with your name when you know the answer. First person to 5 correct answers wins. With Jody not being here, nobody can clean up the mess. You go till we get 5. Here we go. In what U.S. state would you find Fort Leavenworth?
3: Brian.
2: Julie.
1: Brian.
3: Kansas.
1: In the song Joy to the World, what kind of animal is Jeremiah?
2: Julie.
1: Julie.
2: Bullfrog.
1: What is the name of the Mariners' AAA team?
2: Julie.
1: Brian.
3: The Aqua Sox.
1: Julie, you can steal it.
2: Tacoma Rainiers.
1: Who did Willy Wonka employ at his chocolate factory?
2: Julie.
1: Brian.
2: Oompa Loompas.
1: That's 3 for Julie, 1 for Brian. What reality TV show went by the acronym SYTYCD?
2: Julie. So you think you can dance?
1: That's 4 for Julie. After 16 seasons with the Green Bay Packers, Brett Favre joined what other team?
2: Julie
1: for the win.
2: Minnesota Vikings.
1: Brian, you can steal it.
3: New Orleans Saints.
1: No. Looking for the New York Jets. If a group of birds is called a flock, what do you call a group of fish?
2: Julie.
1: Julie for the win.
2: Cool.
1: Done. That's 2 in a row. Thanks for hanging out. We appreciate it. Julie, you're back tomorrow.
2: Woo-hoo!

0: 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Getting you ready for Jody and Bender live at 6. This is the pre-show. Did you miss this?
1: Jody, you have decided on Health Corner.
2: Health Corner!
1: Health Corner.
2: Although, I want to give you an out again, because if you really want to do your witchy moon stuff, then can.
1: No, no. Tomorrow's the new moon, and I had the astrology take on it. But no, clearly Health Corner is the route you want to take, and I'm prepared both ways.
2: I didn't realize you had like a warlock heart, and you were like, ooh, the waxing and waning moon. It's going to affect Aquarius in the following way. I don't know what you had planned, but new moon doesn't really seem like you're like, oh man, I can't wait to talk about the hot new moon today.
1: But you know what? Now you'll never know.
2: No, I want to know.
1: No, you don't know. You already made your choice.
2: All right.
1: You made your choice with Health Corner.
2: Let's go.
1: Health Corner. Headline. People are injecting salmon sperm into their face to banish wrinkles.
2: Salmon sperm.
1: One of the top trends involve having a small needle of substance derived from salmon sperm right into their face. It's not really salmon sperm. It's derived from it. So they've purified the salmon DNA. So it's a section of the salmon sperm that has been purified. We inject it into the skin around the eyes to stimulate collagen in the area to get the new blood and the nutrients to the area.
2: It makes sense that they would use a derivative instead of the actual stuff, because I'm sure that the salmon are always in such a rush to get upstream, they never want to come in and give their sperm. Even though it takes half an afternoon. You know, you're in and out real quick. They give you the magazine.
1: Sure.
2: But... you know, the salmon have places to go. It's usually straight upstream, from what I understand. Salmon jokes.
1: That'd be a little cup.
2: A very small cup.
1: I wonder what they watch in the little stream room.
2: Are they
1: streaming fish porn?
2: I assume the live action Little Mermaid would probably be up there.
1: Oh, no. Well, because Moby Dick's too scary. And if you're worried about needles, it's the tiniest of needles.
2: Mm-hmm.
1: It's about the same size as a Botox needle, yet even finer. You can do it on elbows, tops of your toes.
2: And elbows?
1: Yeah, what the hell is
2: that? Who wakes up every day and goes, man, everything would be all right if I didn't hate my... ashy elbows so much?
1: Ashy?
2: Yeah, I mean, what are you looking at yourself?
1: Isn't that like the flap that comes up over the bone of your elbow?
2: But who cares? Live in your healthy, beautiful body. Don't care about your elbows. I mean, face is one thing. I understand that people have some vanity, but like your elbows? I remember years ago, Demi Moore spent some ungodly amount on plastic surgery before everybody had plastic surgery, and one of the places that she had plastic surgery was her kneecaps. And I was like, knees?
1: Was it the skin going over the kneecap?
2: Yeah, I guess she didn't like the way her knees were too floppy or whatever.
1: So are you saying that elbows out of sight, out of mind? But people behind you are like...
2: online at the DMV going, I don't know how this dude's walking around with these fat-ass elbows. He has got to inject some salmon sperm in there.

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0: 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Our brand new champion, Julie, is in Seattle. Hi, Julie.
1: Hello.
0: Hi, good morning. You've got one win under your belt. Miss Big Shot, you're going to be taking on Brian in Mount Vernon. Hi, Brian.
2: Hello.
0: Brian, you're bringing a lot to the table. How you doing? You all right?
2: I'm good.
0: Jody posted a video update about her recovery on Facebook and Instagram yesterday, and a couple people in the comments section are all saying, my God, Showdown is a disaster without you. And while it has been, a majority of it's technical issues and not on my end. I'm just saying. So this morning, I have the questions. You guys are going to buzz in with your name when you know the answer. First person of five correct answers wins. With Jody not being here, nobody can clean up the mess. You go till we get five. Here we go. In what U.S. state would you find Fort Leavenworth?
2: Brian.
1: Julie.
0: Brian.
2: Kansas.
0: In the song Joy to the World, what kind of animal is Jeremiah?
1: Julie. Bullfrog.
0: What is the name of the Mariners' AAA team?
1: Julie.
0: Brian.
2: The Aqua Sox.
0: Julie, you can steal it.
1: Tacoma Rainiers.
0: Who did Willy Wonka employ at his chocolate factory?
1: Julie.
0: Brian.
1: Oompa Loompas.
0: That's three for Julie, one for Brian. What reality TV show went by the acronym SYTYCD?
1: Julie. So you think you can dance?
0: That's four for Julie. After 16 seasons with the Green Bay Packers, Brett Favre joined what other team?
1: Julie
0: for the win.
1: Minnesota Vikings.
0: Brian, you can steal it.
2: New Orleans Saints.
0: No. Looking for the New York Jets. If a group of birds is called a flock, what do you call a group of fish?
1: Brian.
0: Julie for the win.
1: Cool.
0: Done. That's two in a row for Julie. Brian, man, thanks for hanging out. We appreciate it. Julie, you're back tomorrow.
1: Woo-hoo!

0: 95.7 The Jet. Here's something else you may have missed from the Jody and Bender vault.
1: Hey, Bender, do you like Mountain Dew?
2: No.
1: Well, you know, some people love Mountain Dew. Can't get enough of it. There's a guy in North Carolina who loves Mountain Dew, but there's a woman who doesn't like that he drinks it because it's probably not that good for you if you drink it all the time. And she's probably like, why don't you try water? And he's like, I love Mountain Dew. Don't tell me what to do, devil woman. You know, that kind of relationship. 64-year-old.
2: No, hold on. Uh-huh. I want you to do the rest of the story like a one-man play.
1: Oh, sure. Well, 64-year-old woman in North Carolina did not like her father drinking Diet Mountain Dew. Oh, so she's 64, so her dad is like,
3: and it's Diet
1: at
3: Mountain
1: least
3: Dew.
1: 70, right?
2: It's Diet. Leave him alone.
1: He's trying to do good for his health. He's, you
2: Let
1: know, at
2: alone.
1: Least 82.
2: Leave me alone.
1: Don't tell me my business. I don't go to your house and tell you your business. I live outside of your house. Yeah, I don't come out on the porch. Go underneath the porch and tell you and the raccoons how to live your life. Anyway, the 64-year-old woman
2: raccoons.
1: Took four bottles of Diet Mountain Dew, grabbed a revolver, and opened fire. Now, she does not live in the middle of nowhere like you're picturing. She lives in a residential neighborhood with other people around. Hey, what's that sound? Oh, it's just Patty acting like a turkey again. Patty, what you doing? My dad won't stop drinking Diet Mountain Dew. I've asked him to stop.
2: Well, then what's there left to do? You justified.
1: The neighbors freaked out and called the cops. When they showed up, she told them about her father
2: Why
1: and all
2: call the
1: Mountain
2: Dew.
1: He's drinking
4: that? We're having a family dispute. I tell him I only care and concerned for his health. You know, his ticker ain't going so hard anymore.
5: Well, I didn't do what I want, but did do it. Can I come over here and eat my pancakes and drinking my Diet Mountain Dew trying to live my life?
1: Everybody was okay. They did cite her and give her a fine. And then when they wrote about it on the Facebook page, somebody funny in the North Carolina Police Department wrote, don't do this, but they spelled do, D-E-W.
4: Do do do do do do do. Good one, Cletus.

0: lovey-dovey all the time.
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0: 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Take a look back at today, August 14th. It was August 14th, 1945. President Truman, in a national radio address about World War II.
1: Received this afternoon a message from the Japanese government in reply to the message forwarded to that government by the Secretary of State on August 11th. I deem this reply a full acceptance of the Potsdam Declaration, which specifies the unconditional surrender of Japan. In the reply, there is no qualification. Arrangements are now being made for the formal signing of the surrender terms at the earliest possible moment.
2: Vaya con Dios, my darling.
0: August 14th, 1953. The wiffle ball is invented by some dude in Connecticut. It was named when his son and his friends would refer to a strikeout as a whiff. Fast forward to 2024. Believe it or not, Major League Wiffle Ball is a thing. Here in town, Seattle Wiffle. August 14th, 1965, Sonny and Cher start a three-week run at number one. I Got You, Babe. Sonny Bono is said to be inspired to write the song to capitalize on the popularity of the term babe. Billboard and Rolling Stone magazine would declare the song one of the greatest duets of all time. August 14th, 1985. Corey Hart's got the number one song, but it's Michael Jackson and Paul McCartney in the news. You see, during their duet of The Girl Is Mine, Paul McCartney advised Michael Jackson to invest in publishing. Jackson said, okay, and bid $47.5 million for the rights to over 250 John Lennon and Paul McCartney songs owned by ATV Publishing. Well, it turned out to be a great investment for Michael Jackson, but it would kill their relationship, as you can imagine. Paul would sue to get his rights back. August 14th, 1989, Bon Jovi's New Jersey album becomes the first U.S. album to be released legally in the Soviet Union. The Russian record label would have to pay the band with a truckload of firewood since the country's currency, rubles, can't leave Russia. August 14th, 2017, Taylor Swift wins a lawsuit against David Mueller, a DJ in Denver who was fired after Swift accused him of groping her at a photo session before her concert in 2013. August 14th, 2020, Apple TV launches what would become the iconic Ted Lasso. Among the accolades it would rack up, Ted Lasso would score a record 20 Emmy nominations for season one, the most ever for a first season comedy series. The first two episodes of season four just dropped these past few weeks. Birthday, Steve Martin!
3: Tell me why you left me standing in the parking structure, Caroline.
0: He's 81. Magic Johnson is 67. Susan Olsen. Cindy Brady is 65 years old. Halle Berry is 60. Catherine Bell is 58. Spencer Pratt, Mila Kunis, both 43. So is

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Tim Tebow is 39. That would be time flies for August 14th on 95.7 The Jet.

0: Seattle's number one music station. It is Jody and Bender. 1 hour down, three to go. We got the first of two Jody and Bender Feel Good Friday morning dance parties coming up. And sooner rather than later, getting you to call in with that secret Disney code phrase to get you to Disney.
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2: 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Going to ask you for that secret Disney code phrase you got from Fox 13 this morning. Trying to get you and the family to Disneyland. I'll be asking for that before 8 o'clock, I promise. Sunshine all weekend. Highs near 80. Expect, however, a haze from the smoke from the wildfires from both Eastern Washington and British Columbia. Bellevue, speed cameras being set up. 4 new ones. I've posted the locations on our Facebook page at Jody and Bender because I don't want you to get caught. You'll get warnings until the third week of September. Then, tickets for everybody. Sorry, West Seattle, your light rail service has been delayed again. They're pushing it back to 2035. Congrats to North Jetty Beach in Ocean Shores for being named the number one beach in America to have your stuff stolen. No more gambling on Calshi. No more gambling on anything, sports, elections, politics. It's the online prediction market platform. Washington State Attorney General's office is suing them for illegal gambling operations. Bunch of movies coming out this weekend, including 2 dinosaur movies, The End of Oak Street with Anne Hathaway and Ewan McGregor, the animated Paw Patrol, the dino movie. We took Mackenzie to see the early press screening of that. It's really good. We've also got the new Matthew McConaughey movie, The Rivals of Asmia King, and Jeff Daniels as President Reagan in The Brink of War. Mariners won last night. They snapped their 6-game losing streak. They shut out the Yankees. Now they're off to Houston for the weekend series. Side note, Colt Emerson has been sent back to the minors. Storm face off Portland tonight at Climate Pledge. And your Super Bowl champion Seahawks hit the field for their first preseason game tomorrow night against the Cowboys. Lumen Field, 5 o'clock. You ready for the dance party? Here we go.
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0: 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Tell me you were watching and paying attention this morning. 95.7 The Jet and Fox 13 want to send you to Disneyland. Were you watching Good Day Seattle this morning? 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
1: Good morning.
2: Good morning.
1: Hi, who's this?
2: This is Joyce.
1: Joyce! What did they say on Good Day Seattle this morning?
2: Celebrate the seasons.
1: Well done. You win.
2: Awesome. Awesome. Awesome. Woo-hoo!
1: You got a $100 Disney gift card, and now you're in the running for you and the family to head down to Disneyland. All expense paid. We're going to send you down on Alaska Airlines. You get park hopper passes. You get hotel. Everything.
2: Woo-hoo! I can't wait. Please pick me. Thank you.
1: You're welcome. All right. Let's move from Disney to Puget Sound Showdown. Gabriel Iglesias tickets are on the line. You get to go see Fluffy at Muckleshoot on the 29th of this month. Julie in Seattle is looking for the three-peat. You think you can stop her? You want to play? Let's go. 877-901-0957.

0: playing Climate Pledge on September 25th. When you hear Love Shack, sometime between now and the end of the show, you be caller 9 and you win. But don't do it now. I'm just playing the song for you to know what the song is. I'm not officially playing the song. All right, that's enough. Puget Sound Showdown. Our champion is back looking for the three-peat, Julie in Seattle. Hi, Julie.
1: Hello.
0: Hi, good morning. How you feeling?
1: I feel good.
0: Yeah?
1: It's Friday.
0: Yeah, it's Friday. Sure, yeah. You're feeling good. You think you can take out who is ever standing in your way of the three-peat?
1: Absolutely.
0: Wow. Bruce, you hearing this?
2: I know. Some people have too much ambition.
0: Wow. Some people have too much ambition. Bruce is in Sumner. Some people just have too much ambition. That's fine. I've got the questions. You guys are going to buzz in with your name when you know the answer. First person of 5 wins. Good luck. Here we go. Who is Dr. Jekyll's alter ego?
1: Julie.
2: Bruce.
1: Hyde. Mr. Hyde.
0: What TV show does Prince mention in Kiss?
1: Julie. Not Slam.
0: Bruce, you can steal it.
2: Too close for comfort.
0: Really? Mr. No Ambition? Looking for Dynasty. Dynasty. Kia is owned by what parent company?
1: Julie. Toyota.
0: Bruce, you can steal it.
2: Hyundai.
0: One apiece. What band does the theme song for Ted Lasso?
1: Julie. Wilco?
0: Bruce, you can steal it.
2: I have no clue.
0: Looking for Mumford and Sons. What mythical animal? What mythical animal is a rabbit with antlers?
1: Julie.
0: Bruce.
1: Jackalope.
0: That's 2. Alicia Beth Moore is better known as who?
1: Julie. Pink.
0: That's 3. What's the nickname of the Indianapolis Motor Speedway?
1: Bruce. Indy 500.
0: Bruce, you can steal it.
2: The Brick Road.
0: Looking for the Brick Yard.
2: The Brick Yard.
0: Score is 3-1. What country did karaoke originate?
1: Julie.
0: Bruce.
1: Japan.
0: That's 4. Michael Jordan starred in Space Jam. Who was the star of Space Jam 2?
1: Julie
0: Bruce. For the win.
1: Shaquille O'Neal?
0: Bruce, you can steal it.
2: I thought it was Bugs Bunny.
0: No, in Space Jam 2, we're looking for LeBron James. Score is still 4-1. Who wrote War and Peace?
2: Bruce. Tchaikovsky. Oh, no.
0: For the win, Julie, what do you got?
1: Okay. Isaac Asimov?
0: Or Tolstoy?
1: No, I can't remember.
0: Tolstoy.
2: Okay.
0: In what movie would you hear the line, I'm going to make him an offer he can't refuse?
2: Bruce.
0: Julie, for the win.
1: The Godfather.
0: Game over. That is 3 in a row for Julie in Seattle. You're back to defend on Monday. Bruce, well done. Way to have that ambition. Have a great weekend.

0: Jody and Bender Vault. How about this one?
1: Jody.
2: Yes, Bender.
1: There is a website, ultimateclassicrock.com.
2: Okay.
1: Put together a list of the worst, most terrible classic rock covers of all time.
2: Okay.
1: I'll begin with the ones where I believe they are dead on.
2: They're right. Okay. These are,
1: and
2: brace yourself for something terrible.
1: And I don't think I'm going to tell you who it is covering.
2: You're
1: going to
2: have,
1: you're going to have to guess who it is.
2: Yeah, yeah.
1: All right. Sure. Don't you just know exactly what they're thinking? You want my body and you think I'm sick. Damn it, I'm dancing. Oh, sugar, let me know. That is Paris Hilton.
2: Yeah.
1: Yeah.
2: Terrible. That's not okay. I like her more and more, though, as she's getting older. I definitely don't want to hear any of her music. Ever.
1: I don't know. Stars is blind. Stars are blind. Stars are blind.
2: Yeah.
1: Thanks, Mr. Grammar.
2: I like Stars is Blind.

0: is it destroying a Blondie song?
1: Ugh. I'll get you
2: one way or another. Is this like Donny Osmond or something?
0: No. Oh, no.
2: I don't know.
0: Donny Osmond.
2: I don't know who it is.
0: Donny Osmond.
2: I don't know.
0: It's One Direction.
2: This is terrible.
0: Donny Osmond.
2: You never know with him.

0: about Britney.
1: Britney's hot.
0: Are you ready?
1: Yeah.
0: I saw her at Key Arena. I don't remember the details of how I got the tickets, but I don't remember.
2: She Oh my God, dance. Were you working at like the end and you called into my show on Kiss and I got you Britney tickets?
0: I was unaware of your show. Did you have a show?
2: Mine lasted longer than yours did.

0: didn't even like Don McLean come out and go, what the hell?
1: Don McLean came out from underground.
0: Now, see, I don't have a problem with this one. I love this song.
1: It's a great cover. One of the best. Counting Crows.
0: Counting Crows and Vanessa Carlton.
1: Yeah. They pay paradise to put up a fucking love. Yeah, that's a great song.
0: I also don't have a problem with this one.
1: Avril Lavigne.
0: Kelly Clarkson.
1: Kelly Clarkson.
0: No, no, no, no, no. Kelly Osbourne.
1: Kelly Osbourne.
0: Kelly Osbourne.
1: Yeah, that's good. That's good.
0: What about this one? This is on the list of the most terrible classic rock covers of all time. Marilyn Manson covering the Eurythmics.
1: I like the idea, but I can't say anything nice about Marilyn Manson.
0: What about this one? And this was a hit.
1: Who's this?
0: Ugly Kid Joe covering Cats in the Cradle.
1: Cool.
0: And I have no issue with this one. The Ataris covering Don Henley's Boys of Summer.
1: Yeah, this was great.
0: Changing the lyrics from a Deadhead sticker to a Black Flag sticker.
1: Yeah.
0: There you go. That's just some of them. Those are the ones that jumped out at me.
1: Yeah. That was fun.
0: We'll put the list up on our Facebook page at Jody and Bender.
1: I like playing Guess That Cover.

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1: 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Sunshine all weekend long. Highs near 80. A little bit of a haze from the wildfire smoke, so just keep that in mind. Let's see. I had a bunch of movies out this weekend. Two dinosaur movies, one of which I've already seen. Paw Patrol, the dino movie. Mackenzie loved it. Just a heads up if you want to take your kids to a movie. The End of Oak Street with Anne Hathaway and Ewan McGregor. Probably not a little kid movie with dinosaurs, but that's opening up this weekend. Also got a Matthew McConaughey movie and a Jeff Daniels movie as President Reagan in The Brink of War. Mariners won last night. What? They snapped their six-game losing streak. They shut out the Yankees 1-0. Now they're off to Houston for the weekend series. Side note, Colt Emerson has been sent back to the minors, so he'll be playing for the Rainiers again. Storm will face Portland tonight at Climate Pledge. Your Super Bowl champion, Seahawks, hit the field for their first preseason game tomorrow night against the Cowboys, Lumen Field, at 5 o'clock.

0: 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How about this one?
1: Everybody's texting into 52309 with their irrational fears. Yesterday, Jody, I found myself in a predicament where I guess I knew I had it, but as I've gotten older, you would think something irrational would go away because you're older, you're wiser.
2: Logical.
1: Sure. The left front tire on my truck, extremely low yesterday.
2: Okay.
1: So I went out, pulled into Arco. By the way, air machines now, as opposed to just popping in coins, has a credit card thing, and I could use Apple Pay. So I used Apple Pay
2: to get air.
1: Yeah. $2 for 5 minutes of air.
2: It's a lot of air.
1: Okay. Cue my irrational fear. I get down on one knee. I plug the thing in. I start to pump it up with air, and I'm finding myself positioning myself away from what could possibly be a tire that explodes.
2: Not irrational. I'm completely with you.
1: Really?
2: In so much that I won't even do it myself. Because the minute I put it in and starts, I imagine the whole thing just blowing up in my face.
1: So I found myself positioning like to the right and then to the left. And all the while I'm thinking to myself, well, this is stupid. You're being stupid. The tire's not going to explode. And then in my mind, I'm going, of all the videos and stuff that I see online, I'm scrolling through TikTok and Instagram. Have I ever seen somebody blow up a tire? Have I ever seen somebody inflating a tire and it explode? And I'm telling myself, no, you've never seen that. It isn't like there's a precedent set. So but for the 5 minutes, because damn it, that tire may have been inflated, but I still got one more minute going.
2: Did you just spray it out into the air?
1: No. I'm going around to the other tires, positioning myself to make sure that if, and then I'm thinking, could I die if this tire explodes?
2: Yeah, you could, because if there's a nail or something in your tire and it explodes and then the nail goes into your brain.
1: Wow, look at this. All the text messages coming in saying I have the exact fear.
2: I don't like to inflate my own tires. I'll pull into Les Schwab and tip somebody $5 to do it for me just because I don't like doing that. I'm a job creator. Good for you for suffering through. I don't like doing that. Exact same reason. I don't think it's irrational. I think it's logical.
1: You and I
2: both watch a lot of videos.
1: Too.
2: I've seen far too many videos.
1: Because I haven't filled a tire in forever, because luckily everything's been fine on my vehicles, and when the truck or the car goes in for service, they take care of all that, and you get the report, and tires are fine.
2: Yep.
1: So I'm standing there, and I'm like, "This, I'm gonna die here."
2: I have not told anybody how much I love them. I have not valued every minute.
1: Text, I've worked in a dealership service department for 30 plus years, and I'm still terrified to walk past the tire machine. And yes, they can blow up.
2: Not Stop irrational. It. File this category under a perfectly rational fear.
1: Text, I hate driving by semi-trucks because I feel like their tires are going to pop. I've never had that fear.
2: I don't have that fear either. It's just pumping up with the air.
1: Text, I have the same fear. I've watched way too many instant karma videos.
2: Yes.
1: Okay, sure, but in, knock on wood, I don't have the karma of, hey, this is it right here, final destination, this is how Bender's gonna die.
2: Why are you trying to talk yourself into this being irrational? It's perfectly rational. It's like my fear of grills.
1: You have a fear of grills.
2: I love barbecued cooked food.
1: Sure.
2: But I refuse to get a grill because I don't like handling propane canisters.
1: Oh, okay, sure, when you put the lighter in, sure.
2: I don't like handling propane canisters, and I don't like storing them, and I don't like them so close to the house. And I don't think that's an irrational fear. I think that's a logical fear. As much as I would love to have a fancy Traeger, I just don't want anything that commonly lights on fire.
1: Well, yes, fire is bad.
2: Like having a gas stove is enough for me. That's as much as I can handle.
1: Text, I am irrationally terrified of car trunks falling down and decapitating me when I'm getting something from the trunk.
2: Wow. What kind of piece of garbage car did you have? Those trunks stay open for you.
1: Text, if you use the pressure gauge when you inflate your tires and don't go above the recommended. Okay, no.
2: Don't start adding that stuff in.
1: All I'm saying is the moment I started to inflate, I thought I was on borrowed time and playing with house money. I'm like, this is it right here.
2: Perfectly rational. And now you know you're not alone.
1: And now I truly thought from the moment I thought to myself yesterday while doing this, trying to take my mind off of the possible death.
2: Yeah.
1: We're going to talk about this on the air tomorrow and Jody's going to make fun of me.
2: No. Instead, I'm here with friendship and companionship.

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1: Oh, well, good luck finding a DJ who can move.

0: Song of the day.
1: Hi, good morning. 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
0: Well, I was waiting for you to call.
1: Yes! Nuh-uh. Are you serious?
0: Who is this?
1: This is Kelly.
0: Yes, we were waiting for Kelly to call.
1: Yay! Oh my gosh, I've never seen them live. I'm so excited.
0: How about that? B-52s and Devo at Climate Pledge on September 25th. You'll be there for free.
1: Oh my.

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1: Hi! 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It was August 14th, 1945, when President Truman addressed the nation.
2: Received this afternoon a message from the Japanese government in reply to the message forwarded to that government by the Secretary of State on August 11th. I deem this reply a full acceptance of the Potsdam Declaration, which specifies the unconditional surrender of Japan.
3: Maya con Dios, my darling.
1: August 14th, 1953, the wiffle ball is invented by some dude in Connecticut. It's named when his son and his friends refer to the strikeout as a whiff. We fast forward to 2026, and believe it or not,
3: if you listen with your heart,
1: Seattle has a major league wiffle ball team. Yeah, man. August 14th, 1965, Sonny and Cher start a 3-week run at number one with I Got You, Babe. Sonny Bono is said to have been inspired to write the song to capitalize on the popularity of the term babe. Billboard and Rolling Stone magazine would declare this song one of the greatest duets of all time. August 14th, 1985. Corey Hart's got the number one song, but it's Paul McCartney and Michael Jackson in the news. You see, 3 years after they did the duet, The Girl Is Mine, Paul McCartney was advising Michael Jackson that the real money is investing in publishing. Michael says, good idea, and buys the rights to the Lennon-McCartney Beatles catalog, owned at the time by ATV Publishing. Dude, Paul would sue to get the rights back. August 14th, 1989, Bon Jovi's New Jersey album becomes the first U.S. album to be released legally in the Soviet Union. But there is a hiccup. The Russian record label had to pay Bon Jovi with a truckload of firewood. That was the band's payment because Russia's currency, the rubles, can't leave Russia. August 14th, 2017, Taylor Swift wins a lawsuit against David Mueller, a DJ in Denver, who was fired after Swift accused him of groping her at a photo session before a concert there in 2013. August 14th, 2020, Apple TV launches what would become the iconic Ted Lasso. Among the accolades it'll rack up, Ted Lasso would score a record 20 Emmy nominations for just season one. The most ever for a first season comedy series. The first two episodes of season four just dropped these past 2 weeks.
4: Happy birthday,
1: Steve Martin!
5: Can you tell me why you left me standing in the parking structure, Caroline? I was the oldest.
1: Steve Martin is 81. Magic Johnson is 67. Susan Olsen, you believe Cindy Brady is 65 years old? Halle Berry is 60. Catherine Bell is 58. Spencer Pratt and Mila Kunis both

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0: Showdown. Our champion is back looking for the three-peat, Julie in Seattle. Hi, Julie.
1: Hello.
0: Hi, good morning. How you feeling?
1: I feel good.
0: Yeah?
1: It's Friday.
0: Yeah, it's Friday. Sure, yeah. You're feeling good. You think you can take out who is ever standing in your way of the three-peat?
1: Absolutely.
0: Wow. Bruce, you hearing this?
2: I know. Some people have too much ambition.
0: Wow. Some people have too much ambition. Bruce is in Sumner. Some people just have too much ambition. That's fine. I've got the questions. You guys are going to buzz in with your name when you know the answer. First person of five wins. Good luck. Here we go. Who is Dr. Jekyll's alter ego?
1: Julie.
2: Bruce.
1: Hyde. Mr. Hyde.
0: What TV show does Prince mention in Kiss?
1: Julie. Not slamming.
0: Bruce, you can steal it.
2: Too close for comfort.
0: Really, Mr. No Ambition? Looking for Dynasty. Kia is owned by what parent company?
1: Julie. Toyota?
0: Bruce, you can steal it.
2: Hyundai.
0: One apiece. What band does the theme song for Ted Lasso?
1: Julie. Wilco?
0: Bruce, you can steal it.
2: I have no clue.
0: Looking for Mumford & Sons. What mythical animal? What mythical animal is a rabbit with antlers?
1: Julie.
0: Bruce.
1: Jackalope.
0: That's two. Alicia Beth Moore is better known as who?
1: Julie. Pink.
0: That's three. What's the nickname of the Indianapolis Motor Speedway?
1: Julie.
0: Oh,
1: Indy 500.
0: Bruce, you can steal it.
2: The Brick Road.
0: Looking for the Brickyard. The Brickyard.
2: Oh, the Brickyard.
0: Score is 3-1. What country did karaoke originate?
1: Julie.
0: Bruce.
1: Japan.
0: That's four. Michael Jordan starred in Space Jam. Who was the star of Space Jam 2?
1: Julie.
0: Bruce. For the win.
1: Shaquille O'Neal?
0: Bruce, you can steal it.
2: I thought it was Bugs Bunny.
0: No, in Space Jam 2, we're looking for LeBron James. Score is still 4-1. Who wrote War and Peace?
2: Bruce. Tchaikovsky.
0: For the win, Julie, what do you got?
1: Isaac Asimov?
0: Or Tolstoy?
1: No, I can't remember.
2: Tolstoy.
0: Okay. In what movie would you hear the line, I'm going to make him an offer he can't refuse?
1: Julie,
0: for the win.
1: The Godfather.
0: Game over. That is three in a row for Julie in Seattle. You're back to defend on Monday. Bruce, well done. Way to have that ambition. Have
2: well,
0: a great weekend.
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0: 7 The Jet. What is going to be the selection for Damn? Haven't heard that in a while. 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
1: 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Here's something else you may have missed from the Jody and Bender vault.
0: Jody.
2: Yes, Bender.
0: A job opening in
2: London.
0: England.
2: This is the closest I've ever come.
0: Google, where is the Blackpool Zoo? If that shows up in London, that's going to be the very first time you ever actually guessed where a Gazette location
2: Blackpool
0: is.
2: Blackpool Zoo. Blackpool, UK.
0: So it's not London.
2: It's not London.
0: But you know what? It was close.
2: It's close.
0: Very close.
2: Yeah. It's not bad.
0: A zoo, the Blackpool Zoo, posted a job opening seeking applicants comfortable wearing a bird costume to serve as the facility's seagull deterrent.
2: Ah.
0: So you're going to be in the bird suit.
2: Right.
0: Scaring away all the seagulls.
2: Why do you have to be dressed like a seagull to scare a seagull? Are they only afraid of seagulls?
0: Well, that would fall into the category of why does a scarecrow have to look like a scarecrow? Can't you just look like a lunatic standing in the middle of a cornfield scaring away the crows?
2: Yeah, it's funny. I wonder how much the Blackpool Zoo spent on these human-sized seagull outfits, because you could just have a dude with a rake, you know, swinging it around.
0: Your duties will include dressing as a giant bird of prey to scare seagulls away from the zoo's main dining area.
2: Oh, so it's not dressing as a seagull, it's dressing as a bird of prey.
0: Yeah, well, that's what I said.
2: Okay.
0: You're wearing a bird costume
2: right,
0: to scare away the seagulls. I don't think you're dressed as a giant
2: like a seagull. And they were like, get out of here. There's already one of us here. It's like you're dressed as a huge eagle.
0: The ad reads, it goes without saying that we all love our animals.
2: Sure. It's a zoo.
0: But we're not short on seagulls. The seagulls are proving to be a menace and a nuisance, trying to steal food from our visitors and our animal enclosures. So we would like you to be visitor-focused, friendly, energetic, flexible, outgoing, and need to be comfortable wearing a bird costume.
2: Love it. That's hilarious.
0: Have you ever worn a mascot or a costume or something like that?
2: No. Have you?
0: Maybe.
2: You've dressed like an animal before?
0: I have.
2: A team mascot?
0: I have dressed as Twinkie the Kid.
2: Who is Twinkie the Kid, please?
0: He's the mascot from Hostess for Twinkie. For the Twinkies? You know the Twinkie the Kid with the cowboy hat?
2: No.
0: Google Twinkie the Kid.
2: Okay. And in what capacity did you serve Hostess?
0: It was a mascot get-together thing at a ballpark.
2: You're just a big Twinkie with a cowboy hat.
0: I just said that!
2: Okay.
0: I literally just backed the tape up! I just said that!
2: Oh, I'd never seen him before.

0: 90s and clearly more. It's 95.7 The Jet. It's Jody and Bender. All right. Program is done. Another week wrapped up. I appreciate you guys hanging with me. Monday, we'll be back to do all of the stuff that you listen to us for. Showdown, Time Flies, everything else. And mixing in stuff from the Jody and Bender vault. If you have not seen the update from Jody, her recovery, she's doing extremely well. Recovery efforts are obviously underway. She's 2 weeks post-surgery. She still has another couple weeks recovery. You can see the video up on our Facebook and Instagram at Jody and Bender. All right. Sunday, I'm going to be out. I'm going to be back down in the South End. Making the day trip from Snohomish down to Maple Valley. I'll be at the Les Schwab Sunday from noon until 2 with Backyard Butchers. They've got, they're the mobile truck, and they've got bulk deals on chicken, seafood, and beef. And I've got, like, all kinds of cool stuff to give you. I believe concert tickets and whatever else. But Sunday, noon until 2 at the Les Schwab in Maple Valley with Backyard Butchers. All right, before we go, your request.
1: Good morning, Bender. I just thought of a song for Damn. I haven't heard that in a long time.
0: Yeah.
1: Is Runaway by Bon Jovi. Ooh. Have a great weekend.
0: Yeah.
2: 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Jody and Bender's Damn! Haven't heard that in a while.
0: Oh, that's good. Well done, everyone. Martha's next. Have a great weekend, okay?

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How you doing this Friday? I'm Christy checking in for Martha Quinn with some awesome music from Bon Jovi.

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My name's Christy. Good morning. In for Martha Quinn. She's taking some time off today, but she left the keys to the Corny Joke Friday Comedy Club, and people are lined up, and we have three comedians ready to take the stage coming up next.

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Getting ready for a brand new Martha Quinn mixtape. And even though it is the Martha Quinn mixtape, it is your three-song masterpiece that is played at 12 o'clock. Three songs woven expertly together with a common theme. And wait till you hear today's. Got that coming up straight ahead. I'm Christy here for Martha Quinn.

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1: It's time for a brand new Martha Quinn mixtape. 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I'm Christian from Martha Quinn. Alicia in Houston, thanks for sending in this mixtape. 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Starting with The Police, Don't Stand So Close to Me.

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Have you ever heard of a Tim Tam? My friend just got back from Australia and brought them back. 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

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Nothing but headliners. 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Hear from you next. I'm Christy here from Martha Quinn.

have a great weekend. Monday, we're back. We've got tickets to see Journey at Climate Pledge. You'll be listening for the song of the day the moment the show starts at 6 Monday morning on the Jet.

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And if you haven't seen that Michael biopic, you might be one of the only people because it is now officially the highest grossing biopic of all time. And now you can watch it from the comfort of your own home because it started streaming earlier this week on Starz. Just a heads up.

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He said he was tired of being spoken to in that tone of voice. You know how to slide the last minute corny jokes in. I'm Christy here from Martha Quinn.

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0: Variety of the 80s, 90s, and more. 95.7 The Jet. Nothing like a getaway with a friend, especially to Las Vegas. What happens in Vegas stays in Vegas, except what you post on social media, and there will be plenty to post at our iHeartRadio Music Festival. Music's biggest nights on the Strip, and you could be there. Tickets to the show, airfare, hotel, and $1,000 that you could blow on the Strip and not feel bad about it because it's someone else's money. Keep it right here. Another keyword coming your way for a chance to text and win your way to Vegas. My name's Christy, and for Martha Quinn, thanks for letting me hang.
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1: Appreciate you. Let me hang out with you this week. My name's Christy here for Martha Quinn. She's taking some time off. Have a fabulous weekend. Be nice to yourself, and I'll talk to you later. Peace.

yes, the Goo Goo Dolls. They're going to be there. Our 2026 iHeartRadio Music Festival in Vegas. And you could get there with $1,000 in your pocket. Next chance to win coming up right around 5:10 with 95.

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0: 95.7 The Jet. Variety of the 80s, 90s, more. First look at the preseason matchup between the Cowboys and the Seahawks tomorrow at Lumen Field. Meanwhile, to get you all pumped up here, why not, on a Friday? 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

Kiss. Yeah, no. 95.7 The Jet, variety of the 80s, 90s, and more. Going into the weekend, a little smoky, I know. I know. Outdoor activities tonight, of course, the Seattle Reign there on the pitch taking on Chicago Stars. 7 o'clock tonight. And the Interstate 5 rivalry between the Seattle Storm and Portland Fire. They're over at Climate Pledge Arena.

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Hey, John says, I'm not hanging it up yet. It's 95.7 The Jet, variety of the 80s, 90s, and more. Yeah, John Bon Jovi. Had to cut a couple of those Madison Square Garden shows a little short. Still recovering from that vocal cord surgery, some speculating. Came back too soon, but he says, no, because I want to keep getting on stage until my 90s.

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0: 95.7 The Jet Variety, the 80s, 90s, more. I'm Sarge. I'm very curious how this is going to work. Of course, it's our first preseason game tomorrow night for the Seahawks as they host the Cowboys at Lumen Field. But Dolby Laboratories and the Seahawks have announced this partnership where they're bringing Dolby OptiView technology to fans. Now, I don't even understand, but it's like live streaming coverage that integrates with the Dolby Vision. So you'll be able to be almost like a lifelike experience. Someone is going to have to explain this to Sarge, how this exactly works. You'll feel like you're a 12 right there. I'm going to grab your music from Brian Adams, Phil Collins, and more on the way next.
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We've had him in Vegas, and maybe you could be there this year for our 2026 iHeartRadio Music Festival presented by Capital One, September 18th and 19th. 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

has that new Barbie. Finally, I'm surprised that they took forever to do one of those. And it's actually the same outfit she wore for this video right here. 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

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Mornings here at the Mighty 95.7 The Jet. 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

0: Let me breathe on you. Maybe that feels romantic, right? No, maybe smells romantic. 95.7 The Jet, variety of the 80s, 90s, and more. All right, follow Sarge logic here. But evidently, the in fragrance for the summer is actually inspired by colas. That's right. Fizzy cola notes with hints of citrus, caramel, and spice are evidently the in scents of the summer. You know, are you game to this?
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